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3: Probably the most challenging record you have ever put on your turntable.

0: 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Scheme and stuff. 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